Let's see. Maybe I'll just play it with the mic.

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1: 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I'm assisted today by my co-hosts, the Minutes. I would like to thank them in advance. Teacher's Aides, Max Level, Randolph Carter, Lex Ibex, Hex, Robert Emmett, Rock Dove, Study Hall, Zero Gravity, Beast of Bourbon, Brian Damage, Ditch Day, Studebaker Hawk. 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
2: 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I'm assisted by my friends, The Minutes, Teachers Aids, Max Level, Randolph, Carter, Lex, Ibex, Hex, Hex, Hex, Robert, Emmett, Rock, Dove, Study Hall, Zero Gravity, Beast of Bourbon, Brian Damage, Ditch Dave, Studebaker, Hawk. Thanks for tuning in. Let's get back to it. KFJC, Los Altos Hills.

0: KFJC Los Altos Hills. This is Mayhem by the Minute. I'm your host, Mona, assisted by my friends, The Minutes. We are playing 3 hours of music, all 1 minute or shorter, to kick off the month of Mayhem. Other events coming up include Psychorama, Saturday, Mayhem 2nd. Metal Mayhemio, Part 1, Saturday, Mayhem 2nd. Doing It to Death, 24 Hours of James Brown, Sunday, Mayhem 3rd. Johnny Cash, Monday, Mayhem 4th. 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Everything Nonsense, Monday, Mayhem 11th. John Hammond, Acoustic Blues Interpreter Extraordinaire, Tuesday, Mayhem 12th. Blues the Way Pete Dixon Spun 'em, Tuesday, Mayhem 12th. The Transformation of Mary Lou Williams, Six Decades of Jazz, Tuesday, Mayhem 12th. And another 18 days after that, I'm out of time. KFJC Los Altos Hills.
1: I'm tired of you. Bring me my own world. Inside fire that burns inside. Pump me up, you own wicked ways. I took my own strength to my ways. Take in your strength and knit it up inside. Put a little puppet and time for it to rest.

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My rap, my hair with on. I'm sorry, I'm sorry, I'm sorry, I'm sorry, I'm sorry, I'm sorry, I'm sorry, I'm sorry, I'm sorry, I'm sorry, I'm sorry, I'm sorry, I'm sorry, I'm sorry, I'm sorry, I'm sorry, I'm sorry, I'm sorry, I'm sorry, I'm sorry, I'm sorry, I'm sorry, I'm sorry, I'm sorry, I'm sorry, I'm sorry, I'm sorry, I'm sorry, I'm sorry, I'm sorry, I'm sorry, I'm sorry, I'm sorry, I'm sorry, I'm sorry, I'm sorry, I'm sorry, I'm sorry, I'm sorry, I'm sorry, I'm sorry, I'm sorry, I'm sorry, I'm sorry, I'm sorry, I'm sorry, I'm sorry, I'm sorry, I'm sorry, I'm sorry, I'm sorry, I'm sorry, I'm sorry, I'm sorry, I'm sorry

0: 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It's May 1st, and that means a month of specials. Right now you're listening to Mayhem by the Minutes. This is 3 hours of songs, 1 minute or shorter. I'm your host, Mona. I'm assisted by my backup DJs, The Minutes. 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
1: People with children tend to purchase brightly colored items. If everyone had a name that began with the same sound and every word in that language began with the same sound, then people would always think that their name is being called. Abolish the idea of time. What is time? It's an oversimplified explanation for the perception of change. Wake up! Time does not exist. Sell your cars now. Upset stomach because of something you ate 4 months ago? Engine trouble? I think not, my friend. Go to hell. Do not pass go. Do not collect $47 million. It's okay to steal things from a hotel,

synthesizers have problems in that you start out with very square waves in both senses of the word. They're not nearly as interesting as an acoustic sound, which is always changing, whereas a synthesizer turns it out square all the same. And it's a dead sound, so you have to do an awful lot. Delay lines, flanges, phases, mass phase ratio controllers, all sorts of things to brighten the sound up and make it interesting. And you really have to work on a sound to get it good.

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0: tonight is the night to party, get it all out, freaking do everything that she can, you know, have sex with the old man and steal a plant and then get arrested and then do whatever.
1: Broadcasting from her.

Mr. Henderson was regarded as affable and generous, but since his cancer diagnosis, he'd become irritable and cantankerous. His students at the comprehensive had started to take notice, and nicknames began to spread like spider webs of whispers. Sent us voice messages on contraband devices, alongside images of dictators with Mr. Henderson's face pasted crudely on top. The crowded corridors softly sniggered and mocked as he spluttered and coughed his way through each lesson, till this soon too became a trait ripe for parody and impersonation. Mr. Henderson's coughs echoed in the throats of the callous young, the only difference being when they coughed their handkerchiefs weren't stained with blood. He'd had enough. His fuse shortened, tether lessened, and constricted into a coiled spring, which began to bubble and boil and put the fear of God into him. It was the day before his chemotherapy was due to begin. On a rainy Tuesday, oppressive and grey, his final class of the afternoon had just started. He called out the first name on the register. The reply came, a hacking mock. Mr. Henderson lost it. Mr. Henderson snapped. Mr. Henderson leapt forward and indiscriminately attacked. The students sprang from their seats in a state of disbelief and scattered and ran. Some tried to fight back.

It's the Fine 89. And this fine track that's playing right now is from Dope D. It's called Delegation off of the IWYMI Volume 9. I believe that's it's what you make it, or make of it, probably. And that's a local collection of... I believe I've misspoken. It's a Portland label, Cold Busted. Bunch of smaller artists. Lots of chill beats on that. And before that was Rick Snowden with DS Pop 101. And that's from the Electric Acid Surfboard Test soundtrack. And starting off that trio was James Alexander Bright with Aguas Blancas from Cool Cool. And I would like to highlight, it's a genre show we have, the Jazz Collective. It's Fridays from 10 to 2. That's 10 a.m. to 2 p.m. And today, as I guess somewhat of a mayhem special, Abacus Finch hosted that. And I didn't get a chance to listen to it, but he says that there's a bunch of free jazz cuts in that show, in particular from... labels from across the pond. Labels such as FMP, Actuel, Incus, Hat Hut, and many more, I'm sure. He will not be hosting next Friday, but you can still find tracks of a similar kind on the Jazz Collective. Fridays, 10 a.m. to 2 p.m. All right. And let's keep this show on the road. This next one is from Swans. It's called Fool. 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

0: 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To the death.
1: No! To the pain.
0: I don't think I'm quite familiar with that phrase.
1: I'll explain. To the pain means the first thing you lose will be your feet below the ankles, then your hands at the wrists, next to your nose.
0: And then my tongue, I suppose. I killed you too quickly the last time, a mistake I don't mean to duplicate tonight.
1: I wasn't finished. The next thing you lose will be your left eye, followed by your right.
0: And then my ears, I understand. Let's get on with it.
1: Wrong! Your ears you keep, and I'll tell you why. So that every shriek of every child at seeing your hideousness will be yours to cherish. Every babe that weeps at your approach, every woman who cries out, "Dear God, what is that thing?" will echo in your perfect ears. That is what the pain means. It means I leave you in anguish, wallowing in freakish misery forever.
2: 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Leave me my ears. I will need them. Because broadcasting from Foothill College, it is KFJC, Los Altos Hills.
3: 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Gotta keep all those...

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You are listening to 89.7 KFJC. And that was Leah from Island Apes off of the LP of the same title. And that comes to us from God Unknown. All right, well, this is my last set of songs. I've got 10 minutes until 6. My name's Callistus, and I've had a blast playing music for y'all. Hope you've enjoyed it. And have a wonderful day and a wonderful rest of your weekend. We have Ixtlahuac with Ixtlahuacan de los Brujos. Yeesh, that's a tough one to pronounce. This is KFJC.

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This is KFJC Los Altos Hills with the May Day March in downtown San Jose. This is KFJC.

I'm pleased to tell you today that I'm pleased to tell you today that I'm pleased to tell you today that I'm pleased to tell you today that I'm pleased to tell you today that I'm pleased to tell you today that I'm pleased to tell you today that I'm pleased to tell you today that I'm pleased to tell you today that I'm pleased to tell you today that I'm pleased to tell you today that I'm pleased to tell you today that I'm pleased to tell you today that I'm pleased to tell you today that I'm pleased to tell you today that I'm pleased to tell you today that I'm pleased to tell you today that I'm pleased to tell you today that I'm pleased to tell you today that I'm pleased to tell you today that I'm pleased to tell you today that I'm pleased to tell you today that I'm pleased to tell you today that I'm pleased to tell you today that I'm pleased to tell you today that I'm pleased to tell you today that I'm pleased to tell you today that I'm pleased to tell you today that I'm pleased to tell you today that I'm pleased to tell you today that I'm pleased to tell you today that I'm pleased

who had a colorful life, who was Ben-Hur in the silent version, right? And Norma Shearer, who would go on to have a big career in the talkies. But they'll be on screen with the student prince tonight. And then also they'll be playing a couple of real early shorts of D.W. Griffith, At the Altar and The Drunkard's Reformation. And silent films never are. John Marsalis will be doing a wonderful job tonight on his Kurzweil synthesizer. So you can go to nilesfilmmuseum.org for more information. nilesfilmmuseum.org. And just a reminder, Chaplain Days are coming up at Niles May 15th to the 17th. So you can check that out as well. So broadcasting from Foothill College, this is KFJC, Los Altos Hills, the Norman Bates Memorial Soundtrack Show. And here's some music from Danny Elfman did for an episode of Alfred Hitchcock Presents when they briefly revived it. And here we go on your source, 4Sound, KFJC.

how to dance, real easy to do. I learned it with no rhythm, and so can you. Ooh, so move your body if you got the notion. Front to back in a rock-like motion. Now that you got it, if you think you can, do it to the music, that's the Bart Man.

0: here, where a million years are but a moment. Here, where the present and the past tremble in the presence of the prehistoric. From here comes an adventure so big that only the big screen can do it justice.
1: What is it?
0: The Lost Continent, discovered in all its monstrous horror.
2: Never come across anything like that before.
0: A living hell that time forgot. This is the man who brought them to the Lost Continent to face the terrors of the past. The lost women on the lost continent. Her past drove her here.
3: Didn't they expect me to leave with nothing?
0: Her future begins here. His life could end here. Now the horrors from the past meet headlong with the terrors of the future.
4: Because it's dry. But one drop of water, touch it.
0: You will see torture pits for forbidden lovers, barbaric sacrifice. Monster weed attack helpless beauties. Seed, giant mollusks. See them fight to the death. Seaman struggle to destroy the evil of the lost continent. From the novel Uncharted Seas by Dennis Wheatley.
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Broadcasting from Foothill College, this is KFJC, Los Altos Hills. It's Mayhem. Today's special on my program is Psychorama. There will be Psychorama 2 and 3 later on in the month. We're going to move on now to Sula Bassana. This was live at the Roadburn Festival in 2014. And we're going to play Dark Days. Dark Days indeed. 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